She was morning and I was nighttime. I one day woke up to find her lying beside my bed. I softly said,

been lonely. In need of someone, as though I'd done someone wrong somewhere, but I don't know where. I don't know where.